matter in a club down in Oslo. Oh, where we drink champagne, it is just that cherry cola. She walked up to me and she asked me to dance.

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We shall never surrender.

ghosts in the dead of night. And while you're making up stories, trying to make it open, this plight. Got you scared of ghosts in the dead of night. And while you're making up stories, trying to make it okay, he'll be bringing them in to let them out and play.

that mama, she got it sticking in the cameraman. And we could have some. And he's up there. What's that? Hawaiian noises. He's banging on the bongos like a chimpanzee. Oh, that ain't working.